0: American military position presently.
1: In all due respect,
0: the essence of Porcupine
2: is that the NATO allies have to present a
0: general
2: military
0: North American Porcupine, which
2: that is relevant.
0: Our friends, and they are friends here in Europe, don't perhaps have the opportunity.
3: Novel.
2: Originally seek in a hunting mode.
0: He is an animal, and that can directly assume a posture of defense through its natural vehicle.
2: Everyone knows.
0: Name a topic. No one else.
2: I don't read it. Name a topic.
0: Any topic.
2: Any topic.

0: What the heck? Let's drive in Bob's when we get to the job because we here in America believe in making it happen. Okay. Hey, guys. Mom, Dad, yes, going to the
1: game.
0: What a great way to have a good time.
1: Really good.